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But every step away from you, I feel like crying. 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I walked into the street, talking to myself.

young love for sale. Love that's fresh and still unspoiled. Love that's only

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Who's prepared to pay the price for a trip to paradise?

Let the poet's pipe of love in their childish way. I know every type of love.

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If you want to buy my wares, follow me here.

0: babe. 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

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You can blow now if you want to. 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There I go, there I go.

Lullaby of Broadway, the hip parade and ballyhoo, the lullaby of Broadway, the rumble of a subway train, the rattle of the taxis, the daffodils who entertained at Angelo's and Maxie's. When a Broadway baby says goodnight, it's early in the morning.

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1: Watch, Cliff Gordon. Carlos Enriquez. Victor Goins. Jonathan Baptiste.

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Another year, maybe less. 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

0: awfully different without you. I don't get around much anymore.
1: Blackie, 89.1. Solo Jazz.